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2: 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And who will make it to number one? Well, Olivia Rodrigo recently kicked off the Unraveled tour. She's going to be doing 86 shows. And Olivia has the number one song on the countdown right now with Stupid Song.
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Satuna to go do no no no. Affect by me with a go guru. 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I find the money to tomorrow.

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however I feel about it is just how I feel about it. 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
1: Today's weather is brought to you by All Shores. Today's forecast is looking like cloudy rain and showers developing, possibly heavy and thundery. Winds east-northeasterly, light to moderate, likely becoming gusty around showers and gradually veering into the southwesterly by late night. The high is near 82 degrees Fahrenheit, with the low near 75 degrees Fahrenheit. Today's sunrise is marked for 7:17 this morning and our sunset at 6:56 p.m. Tomorrow's weather is looking like sunny breaks with a few showers around, easing later. Winds west-southwesterly, light to moderate, becoming variably light in the evening onwards. The temperature's high is expected near 83 degrees Fahrenheit, with the low near 76 degrees Fahrenheit. And that's a glimpse at the weather. 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
7: Ladies and gentlemen, you're
1: ready. Hey, this is Quincy with your news. Today is Wednesday, October 7th, 2026. 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Taylor Swift's Patient Zero, her recent single from the life of a showgirl, The Encore, has hit number one on Billboard Hot 100, pushing down Choose in Texas, performed by Ella Langley after 24 weeks in that position. Forbes.com wants to know if you think Taylor Swift's Patient Zero will be nominated for a 2027 Grammy. Over in France, Paris Fashion Week is coming to a close, where British actor Olivia Colman graced the runway for Miu Miu, a pattern Miuccia Prada has followed in the past, with Willem Dafoe walking for Spring-Summer 2025 and Sarah Paulson for Fall-Winter 2025. A selection of midi skirts were seen down the catwalk from the Spring 2027 Ready-to-Wear collection. The internet is talking about A Different World. The Netflix reboot to the 1987 original series draws fans back into the Hillman College campus in this single-camera dramedy. While following a host of new characters, original characters including Dwayne Wayne, played by Kadeem Harris, and Whitley Gilbert, portrayed by Jasmine Guy, are sprinkled throughout the season. Both the 1987 series and 2026 reboot are currently streaming on Netflix, with the new series already expecting a second season. Brought to you by Brown & Co. This has been Quincy with your news. I hope you'll have a great day.

Yep, 503 Bermuda's Energy Station. 12 minutes past the hour of 7 o'clock. Right here on the Wake Up Call. 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

0: Yep, 27 minutes past the hour of 7 o'clock, right here on Bermuda's Energy Station, Vibe 103. This the wake-up call, yours truly, DJ Fury, Tyree, DJ Genie. We're going to get into this commercial break, and then I'll see you guys right on the other side on the wake-up call.
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6: Hey, this is Quincy with your news. 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That is this year's Fire Safety Awareness Week theme. Taking place this week, October 5th through 9th, Bermuda's chief fire officer warned how lithium batteries can cause fires if not handled or used properly. Dana Lavelle shared this message during the launch on Monday and said some flights had been diverted to Bermuda after lithium-charged mobile devices accidentally became wedged between aircraft seats and machinery and caught fire. He explained, in and of itself, lithium is a benign type of powering device, but if you use incompatible chargers, overcharge it, or mishandle it, you could experience an unintentional fire. Mr. Lavelle added that a fire caused by lithium was harder to extinguish than ones caused by cloth, wood, or paper. The chemical has even caused, in an e-bike, to catch fire. Ryan Robinson Parenchi, the Minister of National Security, attended to sign a proclamation recognizing Fire Safety Awareness Week. It read in part, "Public awareness of fire safety practices, such as having a home fire escape plan, installing and maintaining smoke alarms, and regular fire safety drills can help to reduce the risk of death and injury." Members of the public can learn more about the handling and disposing of lithium batteries at the Hamilton Fire Station on Thursday at 6 p.m. Hardship Fund approved for $150,000 boost. The House of Assembly heard a multi-agency fund designed to help those in need will receive a $150,000 boost. The Hardship Fund, spearheaded by the Ministry of Youth, Social Development, and Seniors, was approved the extra money on Friday after an analysis of its first year's performance in 2025. The fund is designed to help those in dire financial straits navigate their money problems. Tanae Ferbert, the Minister of Youth, Social Development, and Seniors, said, "This fund delivers practical support when it is needed most. The fund gives emergency assistance to those in immediate risk of homelessness or other serious hardship, while helping them gain independence." Ms. Ferbert said at a reflection on the fund's usage in 2025 showed 141 referrals from partner agencies, 116 of which were approved and funded. Applicants must offer documentation showing the type and urgency of their needs, as well as the amount needed, what it would go towards, and any other support already offered. Ms. Ferbert said the work was meant to protect public funds and ensure assistance reached those who urgently needed it. She added, "While funding cannot be guaranteed, this fair and accountable process ensures that those in greatest need are treated with dignity and given every appropriate consideration." 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

0: Yep, 513 Bermuda's Energy Station. 1 minute past the hour of 8 o'clock. We're about to get into this commercial break, and then I'll see you guys right on the other side. This is the wake-up call each and every day, Monday to Friday, 7 a.m. until 9 a.m., right here on Bermuda's Energy Station, Vibe 103.
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4: I'm Colin Bentley with your sports update from Sky. Captain Harry Kane says scoring two goals on a record-equalling appearance milestone for England in a 3-0 win over the Czech Republic was a perfect night for him. The striker is now level with former goalkeeper Peter Shilton on 125 caps after the game at Wembley. Kane says he's not lacking any motivation, though, despite being at the top of his game.
5: I'm coming off the back of my best season ever as a player, and I've started this season as good as I did last season, so I'm in a good place, and for me right now it's just pushing myself and see how far I can get.
4: Scotland are still waiting for a home win under Sebastian Pocognoli following a 2-1 defeat to Slovenia.
6: To the other side, we look back to what we deliver also through the camp, who can give some strong foundation for the futures, but today we just have to analyse what the next camp can or have to be improved.
4: The hosts failed to hang on to a first-half lead at Hampden Park. Elsewhere, England concluded their European Under-21 Championship qualification with a 3-1 defeat away to the Republic of Ireland, their first loss of the campaign. The Group D winners had already progressed before the game in Cork. A second-place finish has been secured by the Republic to ensure a playoff for next year's tournament. Elsewhere, Scotland got a 2-0 win away to Bulgaria. Wales were hammered 7-1 by Austria, and Northern Ireland went down 1-0 to Greece. Cristiano Ronaldo insists he remains available for international selection after dramatically leaving Portugal's training camp. The 41-year-old has accused head coach Jorge Jesus of breaking promises over his role in recent Nations League matches. In a lengthy statement, Ronaldo revealed he's apologised to his teammates and will accept any punishment handed down by the Portuguese Football Federation. And Arthur Ferry aims to bounce back from defeat in the first round of the Japan Open when he gets his Shanghai Masters tennis campaign underway this afternoon. The British number one faces Marin Cilic with 26th seed Karen Khachanov awaiting the winner. That's the latest from the Sky News Centre.
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0: Yep, Vibe 103, Bermuda's Energy Station. This is the Wake Up Call. Yours truly, DJ Fury, Tyree, DJ Genie, each and every day. Got some special guests in the building. No strangers to Vibe 103. I got Lorna here this morning, as well as Talisa. Good morning.
1: Good morning. Good morning.
0: How you guys doing?
1: We're good. How about you?
0: Hey, I'm good. I'm up now.
2: Yeah, I'm up too.
0: I'm up now. You know, I had to get in the flow state real quick.
1: This morning.
0: Yeah. So we're here talking about Taste of Bermuda, which is starting this week.
1: Yes, it is. Tomorrow.
0: It's happening tomorrow.
1: Yes.
0: Tomorrow. That's quick, fast.
1: Yeah.
0: We was just talking about it last week.
1: I know. And here it is.
0: Yeah, for sure.
1: It's right up on us.
0: So. You guys ready?
1: Yeah, we're ready.
0: All right.
1: We are ready, and
2: we have a lot of surprises in store for everyone as well. So, as you know, they start tomorrow, October 8th, and it runs until October 11th. We have a tastemaker series. We have Art of the Pour that's now sold out. A few tastemakers options available as well. And we also have our very exciting tabletop theater that has some beautiful, beautiful artwork and excitement and things lined up for you there. And then we're going to take you to Paris with the Edible movie. And we have some things in store too that Miss Lorna will talk to you about as well. For the tabletop theater, we have some after party tickets that are on sale. Visit ptick.bm to find out some more. And we also have a special giveaway coming up with Paradise Mobile.
1: Absolutely. Yep. So we are so thrilled that Paradise Mobile have joined us as a partner for our Taste of Bermuda event. And they are giving away two Bermuda Air flights.
0: Mm-hmm.
1: So
0: round
1: trip tickets to wherever Bermuda Air flies. Mm-hmm. 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
1: 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So if you purchase two or more Taste event tickets, then you will be entered into the draw. 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So if one of them has to be
2: a city event.
1: Right. Of course.
2: Yes.
1: One of them has to be
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1: Tabletop theater or the edible movie, and any one of the other Taste events. Tastemakers or Art of the Pour. Mm-hmm. If you've already purchased those tickets and you're thinking about purchasing something else, then you can be entered into the draw for the Paradise Mobile giveaway. 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
2: Mm-hmm.
1: So like the city, we're always trying to do something brand new. 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So we're launching it here
2: today
1: at Vibe.
2: Yeah,
1: on Vibe today.
2: You get a free trip wherever you want to go in the world. 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
1: Absolutely. So, you know, purchase those tickets if you were thinking about it, and then you say, well, you know, what's in it for me?
2: You can be
1: entered into the draw. Mm-hmm. So, you know, purchase your tickets.
2: And we also have a giveaway coming up at the end of the our show today with Orito. I don't know if you guys have been following us, but Barbara's been pushing it. We've been mentioning it, but if you listen closely, at the end of the show, we're going to give away two tabletop theater tickets.
1: Don't we want people to call in while we're here?
2: Oh, absolutely. Thank you for the reminder, Lonnie. yes, please call in. The giveaway does happen live. If we don't have any calls, we're not going to have any giveaways. So
0: let's give the riddle now.
1: Yeah, let's do the riddle now.
2: Okay, perfect. So if you want to call in, and you get two free tickets to tabletop theater.
1: So the riddle is... and the riddle is... So while Talisa's getting the riddle ready for you, we want to remind you about Tabletop Theater. That's happening at Pier 6 on Saturday, October the 10th. We have early dinner seating at 5 o'clock, and we have late dinner seating at 8:30, followed by an after party. And we have lots of activities that's going to be happening at our after party.
0: Mm-hmm.
1: We have a cigar bar. We're going to have a fragrance bar. Mm-hmm. We're going to have photo booth for you to take your special photos for the evening.
2: Mm-hmm.
1: So, you know, we're going to have a dessert bar provided by Four Bays. We've told you already that the food is excellent, so we really want you to come and see. The Lumina Forge team have arrived on island, and they are excited to be able to come and present this projection mapping experience to all of Bermuda. We have partnered with our creative partner is Farther Studios, and so they have created an amazing show that you do not want to miss.
2: We actually did a little bit of a sneak peek on our post recently. So if you're still curious about what the illustrations or what the movie will look like, take a look at our page and you'll see the quality of visuals that we're going to be presenting to you.
0: And that's for Tabletop Theater, which is happening on Saturday, October the 10th. Mm-hmm. We got the riddle?
2: I got the riddle.
0: All right, let's run it.
2: Listening. All right. So, I have a setting, but I'm not a stage. I hold your dinner, but tonight I also tell a story. Four seasons travel across me while you stay in your seat. What taste of Bermuda event am I?
0: Nice and simple.
1: Mm-hmm. All right.
0: Nice and simple. 232-1033 is the vibe line. Give us a call. We are going to do it live.
1: Absolutely.
0: We are going to do it live. But we're going to get back into this music really quickly and then talk to you guys right on the other side. This is the Wake Up Call. Yours truly, DJ Fury, Tyree, DJ Genie. Each and every day, Monday to Friday, 7 a.m. until 9 a.m. Hold on. Put your headphones on. We got somebody calling in.
2: Right, let's go.
0: We got somebody calling in. No caller. I hope you got the answer right, you know. Let's see. Vibe 103, good morning.
3: 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Is it Tabletop Dinner?
1: It is, absolutely.
0: All right. So stay on the line. Stay on the line.

Kelly this morning winning those tickets to Tabletop Dinner, which is happening on Saturday. So big shout out to you, Kelly. Make sure you take that special somebody, whether it's your child or anybody like that. You know what I'm talking about. Right here on Bermuda's Energy Station, Vibe 103. 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

0: Vibe 103, Bermuda's energy station. This is the Wake Up Call, and we're here talking about Taste of Bermuda, which is kicking off tomorrow with the Tastemaker Series. There are some places that are still available for persons to purchase tickets at the restaurants and the hotels that are taking part. Where are some of those?
1: So Roasting, I believe, is still available. The Reefs, Solaris at the Reefs, and Palmetto Grill at Fairmont Southampton is still available. So you can still purchase tickets for those Tastemakers dinners, Tastemaker Series dinners at those hotels.
0: Okay.
1: But the others have sold out. Cambridge Beaches, Hamilton Princess, and the Lauren. But we are so excited that the Bermuda Hotel Association have seen value in the Taste of Bermuda initiative and have partnered with us along with all of these hotels to provide these special dinners.
2: It's so exciting to watch this event grow as well and seeing what the chefs come up with and the celebrity chefs.
1: Absolutely. So, you know, it's gone international.
2: Absolutely. Which is what
1: Taste
2: we want.
1: Of Bermuda is international.
0: And then on Friday, it's all about the Art of the Pour. That's the cocktail competition. Mm-hmm. That's sort of. So we're not even going to go into too much detail about that.
1: But we do want to.
0: We got to send a shout out to Bacardi.
1: Out to Bacardi, and we definitely are looking forward to having a great event at their headquarters.
2: Havana Night.
1: The theme is Havana Night, and so the costumes or the attire, it should be really vibrant and lively.
2: Flowers, your fruit, all of your energy.
0: For
1: absolutely.
0: Sure. But we're going to get into this commercial break and then right after talk to you ladies right on the other side. This is the Wake Up Call, Vibe 103, Bermuda's Energy Station, with yours truly, DJ Fury Tyree, DJ Genie, right?

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2: 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That is this year's Fire Safety Awareness Week theme. Taking place this week, October 5th through 9th, Bermuda's chief fire officer warned how lithium batteries can cause fires if not handled or used properly. Dana Lavelle shared this message during the launch on Monday and said some flights had been diverted to Bermuda after lithium-charged mobile devices accidentally became wedged between aircraft seats and machinery and caught fire. He explained, in and of itself, lithium is a benign type of powering device, but if you use incompatible chargers, overcharge it, or mishandle it, you could experience an unintentional fire. Mr. Lavelle added that a fire caused by lithium was harder to extinguish than ones caused by cloth, wood, or paper. The chemical has even caused, in an e-bike, to catch fire. Ryan Robinson-Parenchi, the Minister of National Security, attended to sign a proclamation recognizing Fire Safety Awareness Week. It read in part, "Public awareness of fire safety practices, such as having a home fire escape plan, installing and maintaining smoke alarms, and regular fire safety drills can help to reduce the risk of death and injury." Members of the public can learn more about the handling and disposing of lithium batteries at the Hamilton Fire Station on Thursday at 6 p.m. Hardship Fund approved for $150,000 boost. The House of Assembly heard, a multi-agency fund designed to help those in need will receive a $150,000 boost. The Hardship Fund, spearheaded by the Ministry of Youth, Social Development, and Seniors, was approved the extra money on Friday after an analysis of its first year's performance in 2025. The fund is designed to help those in dire financial straits navigate their money problems. Tanae Ferbert, the Minister of Youth, Social Development, and Seniors, said, "This fund delivers practical support when it is needed most. The fund gives emergency assistance to those in immediate risk of homelessness or other serious hardship, while helping them gain independence." Ms. Ferbert said at a reflection on the fund's usage in 2025 showed 141 referrals from partner agencies, 116 of which were approved and funded. Applicants must offer documentation showing the type and urgency of their needs, as well as the amount needed, what it would go towards, and any other support already offered. Ms. Ferbert said the work was meant to protect public funds and ensure assistance reached those who urgently needed it. She added, "While funding cannot be guaranteed, this fair and accountable process ensures that those in greatest need are treated with dignity and given every appropriate consideration." 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

0: Yep, 5103, Bermuda's Energy Station. This is the Wake Up Call. Yours truly, DJ Fury. Tyree, DJ Genie, each and every day, Monday to Friday, 7 a.m. until 9 a.m. We are here talking about Taste of Bermuda, which is happening starting tomorrow. Now, we talked about the first two events. We talked about Thursday. We talked about Friday. But on Saturday, that was what we gave the ticket away for. That was where Dining Me Storytelling, that is the tabletop theater. We got one sitting at 5 p.m. and then another sitting at 8:30, which is followed by an after-party dinner with cocktails and dancing. And now on Sunday, October the 11th, happening at Fort Hamilton, we have
1: The Edible Movie. Absolutely. So again, another new initiative that we are bringing to the country of Bermuda. We are showing Ratatouille. And as the movie is being shown, you will be served the food that Remy is cooking up and chefing up and tasting all the flavors. And we just are so excited. You are going to step into Paris when you walk into Fort Hamilton. We are going to transform Fort Hamilton into Paris. And so you want to purchase your tickets so that you can be part of this experience. There are VIP tickets and there are general admission tickets. And the VIP experience allows you to have complimentary shuttle service from King Street Car Park. So you have dedicated parking. If you have a general admission ticket, you will have to park, you know, somewhere in the surrounding areas, but not near the fort.
2: No.
1: And then make your way to Fort Hamilton for this experience. So, of course, you know, it's a movie, so there will be popcorn available in addition to the scrumptious meal that you will be having. So, again, we're encouraging everyone to purchase your tickets. Tickets are still available on PTIX. And
2: kids are invited to come as well.
1: Yeah.
2: So, not just the fun for adults. Bring your kiddos. And you can both have a, you know, a night in Paris.
0: That's for the first seating, though.
1: That's for the first seating, yeah.
0: That's for the first seating, which is at 5 o'clock.
1: That's correct.
2: These kids should be in bed after 5.
1: Yeah, because Monday you will be in school. Exactly. So, and then the 8 o'clock seating is for adults only. So the city is really excited to be able to bring these new initiatives to Bermuda. You know, so you don't have to travel to experience these elegant dining experiences. Exactly. We're bringing them to you. So instead of you having to get on a plane and travel to Las Vegas or to California or New York or Boston, and those places are great. We love to travel. But, you know, we have decided to bring these experiences to you right here in Bermuda. So we are happy that, hope that you will find value in the tickets, in these experiences, and purchase your tickets so that you can be part of these new Taste of Bermuda experiences.
2: And be the first.
0: Right. And you said tickets are available on PTIX.
1: Tickets are available.
0: So you head over to
1: PTIX.pm
0: to go and get those tickets for each of those events that we're talking about, which starts tomorrow. So just one more time, give us a recap of what's starting tomorrow all the way up until Sunday.
2: All right. So tomorrow we have the Tastemaker series at our participating hotels, including the Cambridge Beaches, Rosedale, Hamilton Princess, the Reefs, the Lauren, and the Fairmont Southampton. And then we're going to head over to our partners at Bacardi, the Art of the Pour, the cocktail competition that starts at 7 p.m. until 11 at the Bacardi headquarters lawn. Keep in mind that this event is sold out. Put that reminder in your calendar for next year. And then we're going to go to our city events, Tabletop Theater, this Saturday, October 10th. Early dinner is at 5 p.m. Late is at 8:30. The late dinner is just for adults only. And then we have Edible Movie on Sunday, October 11th. And we have our two scenes for that as well, from 5 p.m. and the second at 8 at Fort Hamilton.
1: Yep. See you there. Purchase your tickets and be part of the Taste of Bermuda weekend of events.
0: Now, any shout-outs you want to give this morning before we wrap up?
1: Again, thanks again to our sponsors. We want to thank the Bermuda Hotel Association, Bacardi International, Discovery Wines, who are doing the wine pairing for each of the dinners. 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
2: Yes.
0: For sure. And then shout out to you guys for all the amazing work that you guys are doing. We're going to get back into this music right here on Bermuda's Energy Station, Vibe 103. Taste of Bermuda happening starting tomorrow all the way until Sunday. Go and grab those tickets over at ptix.bm. Be a part of this experience. Be a part of the first of the first of some things that are happening in Bermuda. We're going to go into it, and then I'll talk to you guys in a few minutes, right?

0: Yeah.
1: Live?
0: Yeah, we're live. We're live.
1: Yeah. Okay, okay. Let me put on my good voice.
2: Yeah, yeah. Let me put my customer service voice on.
0: The Dream Musketeers are here.
2: Greetings, Bermuda. How art thou on this wonderful day?
0: Well, it's not wonderful here, Genie.
1: It's terrible.
2: Yeah, it's a bit damp.
0: It's raining. It's what we've been expecting for the last couple weeks, if we're being honest.
1: Facts.
2: Yeah, it's raining over here too, man. I can't front. I had to go teach a 6 a.m. class. Man, it was pouring. I was like, Lord, guide me. And it was cold.
0: Yeah, no, the rain is cool. My dogs looked at me this morning. I was taking them outside. My dogs are bougie, man. They're real life bougie, like, cause they sleep inside, right? But they both got houses outside, in like outside. So I take them outside. The first dog looked at me like, bruh. I put outside before I even closed the sliding glass door. I heard her run back into the kennel that's inside. I said, "Yo, go outside."
1: She said, "You're playing with my life, dog. You're playing with my life."
0: Yeah, but she's the dog that used the bathroom inside, so I can't, you know?
1: And that's actually playing with her life as well.
0: Yeah. So the wise idea is to go, you know, go cuddle up outside in your nice little bed that's out there inside your dog house.
1: It's only a little bit of rain.
0: Yeah, man, you'll be good. You'll be Gucci, boy. But no, but anybody who's out there driving, you guys need to take your time, man. It's just slippery out there. Slippery than wet. You know what I mean? Mm-hmm. You need to take your time. Don't be out there speeding and acting all crazy and all that there and there, there.
1: And the forecast says this is set in for the day, okay?
0: The forecast said this is set in for the week.
1: For the week, matter of fact. You're absolutely right. I stand corrected.
0: It says today, Wednesday, Thursday we're at 95 and Friday we're at 80. But that's not for me to tell you. That's not for me. That's for our new person who is voicing our weather. Shout out to Quincy one time.
2: Quincy.
0: Shout out to her.
2: She's to Quincy, man. She's killing it.
0: That's for her to let the audience know. Guys, could you imagine one of us reading the weather?
1: Look. Scattered showers. It's gonna be better out there. I'll check you guys later. Carry your umbrellas. Peace.
2: We are like, so tomorrow, impending doom.
0: Hey, I'll be recording it. Y'all, man. So I'm saying, y'all, it's fury. Hear me? They said it was gonna be raining also, but it's clear as Billy Odia, boy.
1: I'm telling you.
0: Guys, need a
1: trusty weatherman.
2: Jacket, hear me?
0: Guys need to fix the website, boy. I'm tired of them lying, hear me?
2: Or be like, yo. Today's forecast, look, boss, it's going to be frigid in the morning, but by lunchtime, you're baking, huh?
0: So make sure you pack two outfits, done.
2: Two outfits, man.
0: That would honestly be how we would probably record the news. But here's the thing. If we recorded the news like that, people would probably listen.
2: You know, you might be onto something there, brother.
0: People would listen. If you record
1: they
0: will
1: start
0: like,
1: to trust the weatherman.
0: Right. Because you're going to be like, yeah, bro. So I'm saying, like, she's raining right now, but, yeah, I can see the sun coming up. So, yeah, you guys going to be good, done.
1: Yeah.
2: You guys just gave me an idea for next year for, like, April Fools. If anybody will remember, this is, like, months away. But we should have her do the news, like, because, you know, she has such a nice, sweet voice.
0: Yeah.
2: So, like, and it's just like, hey, look her, you lot. It's going to be hot, Herman.
0: He'd be like, this is here, girl.
1: Matter of fact, don't listen to me. Just look outside and pack accordingly.
0: Something off the wall. Even when she's recording the news. Well, we already know all the particles are still here, so I don't know why you guys are still driving into them. Use your eyes and drive around them. Like,
1: oh,
0: hey,
1: man.
0: Get at the end. She'd be like, this couldn't save if the news. This is an April Fool's joke. So, what the actual news is, that's a good one, Genie.
1: Genie, put it in the cliff notes.
2: Yeah. Trust me, I already wrote it down in my notes app.
1: Okay.
2: Yes, sir.
0: Yeah, we got fantasy football coming back this week.
2: Okay.
0: fantasy.
1: Oh my, I completely forgot.
0: Make sure you pay attention to your teams, because guys took licks over this international break. This 2 week international break has got to be the most dangerous break that we have.
1: Injury upon
0: Max
1: injury
0: guys,
1: upon injury.
0: Max guys got injured. You know, Poole. That's... I know Poole's are got like 3 injuries by himself, mm-hmm.
1: And crucial too. Crucial injury.
0: This is why I don't like the international break, you know? Honestly. Makes my head hurt.
1: Some guys are strategic. Like, look, you know, this is one of the longer international breaks. It used to be 2. This one's 3. So guys are like, you know what? This is a long break. I'm calling it quits. I'm going to claim injury, come back fresh, go to the Maldives for a vacation, take a little break. You know, could be strategic as well.
0: Yeah, a couple guys go to Thailand, you know,
1: mm-hmm.
0: And then it's possible. What are you? But, yeah. 8:59. It's 9 o'clock on the dot. This is the wake up call. Yours truly, DJ Fury. Gene is here. Tyre is here. The Dream Musketeers are here. We're your co-pilots. We're your co-pilots each and every morning until 9 o'clock. Shout out to Taste of Bermuda one time. Make sure you go and get those tickets at ptix.pm. You know, tomorrow. I don't understand how all these events ain't sold out. This is the last thing I'm going to say. Because one thing, Bermuda is like a little food.
1: Absolutely.
0: And if they ain't got to cook, then it makes it better. But not everywhere is sold out. So you guys, you know, go over to ptix.bm and go and get what you need to get right now. Maybe they should move Taste of Bermuda to the end of the month when people get paid.
1: Hey. Maybe.
0: So that guys are going to spend that bread. You know what I mean? But we're going to get into this Dochi anxiety right here on Bermuda's Energy Station, Vibe 103. We're getting up out of here. We'll check you guys bright and early tomorrow morning, 7 a.m. until 9 a.m. You know, bringing the vibes each and every day. 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It is looking clean. It's looking fresh. You can tune in. You can hit us up. All that good type of stuff at Tyre, at The Real Tyre, at DJ Genie, at Official DJ Fury, at Vibe 103. Lock us in. You already know the vibes. Remember, the asphalt don't cry, you do. So take your time out on those roads. If you're drinking, please have a designated driver. Do not drink and drive. We are out of here. Peace.

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1: Today's weather is brought to you by All Shores. Today's forecast is looking like cloudy rain and showers developing, possibly heavy and thundery. Winds east-northeasterly, light to moderate, likely becoming gusty around showers and gradually veering into the southwesterly by late night. The high is near 82 degrees Fahrenheit, with the low near 75 degrees Fahrenheit. Today's sunrise is marked for 7:17 this morning and our sunset at 6:56 p.m. Tomorrow's weather is looking like sunny breaks with a few showers around, easing later. Winds west-southwesterly, light to moderate, becoming variably light in the evening onwards. The temperature's high is expected near 83 degrees Fahrenheit, with the low near 76 degrees Fahrenheit. And that's a glimpse at the weather, brought to you by All Shores.
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1: Hey, this is Quincy with your news. Today is Wednesday, October 7th, 2026. 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Taylor Swift's Patient Zero, her recent single from the life of a showgirl, The Encore, has hit number one on Billboard Hot 100, pushing down Choose in Texas, performed by Ella Langley after 24 weeks in that position. Forbes.com wants to know if you think Taylor Swift's Patient Zero will be nominated for a 2027 Grammy. Over in France, Paris Fashion Week is coming to a close, where British actor Olivia Colman graced the runway for Miu Miu, a pattern Miuccia Prada has followed in the past, with Willem Dafoe walking for Spring-Summer 2025 and Sarah Paulson for Fall-Winter 2025. A selection of midi skirts were seen down the catwalk from the Spring 2027 Ready-to-Wear collection. The internet is talking about a different world. The Netflix reboot to the 1987 original series draws fans back into the Hillman College campus in the single-camera dramedy. While following a host of new characters, original characters including Dwayne Wayne, played by Kadeem Harris, and Whitley Gilbert, portrayed by Jasmine Guy, are sprinkled throughout the season. Both the 1987 series and 2026 reboot are currently streaming on Netflix, with the new series already expecting a second season. Brought to you by Brown & Co. This has been Quincy with your news. I hope you'll have a great day.

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3: I'm Colin Besley with your sports update from Sky. Captain Harry Kane says scoring two goals on a record-equalling appearance milestone for England in a 3-0 win over the Czech Republic was a perfect night for him. The striker is now level with former goalkeeper Peter Shilton on 125 caps after the game at Wembley. Kane says he's not lacking any motivation, though, despite being at the top of his game.
4: I'm coming off the back of my best season ever as a player, and I've started this season as good as I did last season, so I'm in a good place, and for me right now it's just pushing myself and see how far I can get.
3: Scotland are still waiting for a home win under Sebastian Pocognoli following a 2-1 defeat to Slovenia.
5: To the other side, we look back to what we deliver also through the camp, who can give some strong foundation for the futures, but today we just have to analyse what the next camp can or have to be improved.
3: The hosts failed to hang on to a first-half lead at Hampden Park. Elsewhere, England concluded their European Under-21 Championship qualification with a 3-1 defeat away to the Republic of Ireland, their first loss of the campaign. The Group D winners had already progressed before the game in Cork. A second-place finish has been secured by the Republic to ensure a playoff for next year's tournament. Elsewhere, Scotland got a 2-0 win away to Bulgaria. Wales were hammered 7-1 by Austria, and Northern Ireland went down 1-0 to Greece. Cristiano Ronaldo insists he remains available for international selection after dramatically leaving Portugal's training camp. The 41-year-old has accused head coach Jorge Jesus of breaking promises over his role in recent Nations League matches. In a lengthy statement, Ronaldo revealed he's apologised to his teammates and will accept any punishment handed down by the Portuguese Football Federation. And Arthur Ferry aims to bounce back from defeat in the first round of the Japan Open when he gets his Shanghai Masters tennis campaign underway this afternoon. The British number one faces Marin Cilic, with 26th seed Karen Khachanov awaiting the winner. That's the latest from the Sky News Centre.
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remix, nigga. 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Yeah. 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All that other shit dropping, you can keep it. You know, baby, make the bad bitch. 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Yeah. A couple years straight, nigga, thought that was it. Ain't no fool. 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I had took her with me. We both spent a little time. She got hers, I got mine. Then I brought back a spirit. If you nigga blame me, I brought back a chain and some money, a purse. I just brought back some dude. Cut a hoe off, I won't feel in it. Yup. Taking back

Looking for toys that wow? At The NX Toys, Reno Play. 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
3: I'm Colin Besley with your sports update from Sky. Captain Harry Kane says scoring two goals on a record-equalling appearance milestone for England in a 3-0 win over the Czech Republic was a perfect night for him. The striker is now level with former goalkeeper Peter Shilton on 125 caps after the game at Wembley. Kane says he's not lacking any motivation, though, despite being at the top of his game.
4: I'm coming off the back of my best season ever as a player, and I've started this season as good as I did last season, so I'm in a good place, and for me right now it's just pushing myself and see how far I can get.
3: Scotland are still waiting for a home win under Sebastian Pocognoli following a 2-1 defeat to Slovenia.
5: To the other side, we look back to what we deliver also through the camp, who can give some strong foundation for the futures, but today we just have to analyse what the next camp can or have to be improved.
3: The hosts failed to hang on to a first-half lead at Hampden Park. Elsewhere, England concluded their European Under-21 Championship qualification with a 3-1 defeat away to the Republic of Ireland, their first loss of the campaign. The Group D winners had already progressed before the game in Cork. A second-place finish has been secured by the Republic to ensure a playoff for next year's tournament. Elsewhere, Scotland got a 2-0 win away to Bulgaria. Wales were hammered 7-1 by Austria, and Northern Ireland went down 1-0 to Greece. Cristiano Ronaldo insists he remains available for international selection after dramatically leaving Portugal's training camp. The 41-year-old has accused head coach Jorge Jesus of breaking promises over his role in recent Nations League matches. In a lengthy statement, Ronaldo revealed he's apologised to his teammates and will accept any punishment handed down by the Portuguese Football Federation. And Arthur Ferry aims to bounce back from defeat in the first round of the Japan Open when he gets his Shanghai Masters tennis campaign underway this afternoon. The British number one faces Marin Cilic, with 26th seed Karen Khachanov awaiting the winner. That's the latest from the Sky News Centre.
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5: 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That is this year's Fire Safety Awareness Week theme. Taking place this week, October 5th through 9th, Bermuda's chief fire officer warned how lithium batteries can cause fires if not handled or used properly. Dana Lovell shared this message during the launch on Monday and said some flights had been diverted to Bermuda after lithium-charged mobile devices accidentally became wedged between aircraft seats and machinery and caught fire. He explained, in and of itself, lithium is a benign type of powering device, but if you use incompatible chargers, overcharge it, or mishandle it, you could experience an unintentional fire. Mr. Lovell added that a fire caused by lithium was harder to extinguish than ones caused by cloth, wood, or paper. The chemical has even caused, in an e-bike, to catch fire. Ryan Robinson Parenchief, the Minister of National Security, attended to sign a proclamation recognizing Fire Safety Awareness Week. It read in part, "Public awareness of fire safety practices, such as having a home fire escape plan, installing and maintaining smoke alarms, and regular fire safety drills can help to reduce the risk of death and injury." Members of the public can learn more about the handling and disposing of lithium batteries at the Hamilton Fire Station on Thursday at 6 p.m. Hardship Fund approved for $150,000 boost. The House of Assembly heard, a multi-agency fund designed to help those in need will receive a $150,000 boost. The Hardship Fund, spearheaded by the Ministry of Youth, Social Development, and Seniors, was approved the extra money on Friday after an analysis of its first year's performance in 2025. The fund is designed to help those in dire financial straits navigate their money problems. Tanae Ferbert, the Minister of Youth, Social Development, and Seniors, said, "This fund delivers practical support when it is needed most. The fund gives emergency assistance to those in immediate risk of homelessness or other serious hardship, while helping them gain independence." Ms. Ferbert said at a reflection on the fund's usage in 2025 showed 141 referrals from partner agencies, 116 of which were approved and funded. Applicants must offer documentation showing the type and urgency of their needs, as well as the amount needed, what it would go towards, and any other support already offered. Ms. Ferbert said the work was meant to protect public funds and ensure assistance reached those who urgently needed it. She added, "While funding cannot be guaranteed, this fair and accountable process ensures that those in greatest need are treated with dignity and given every appropriate consideration." 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
4: 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It all plays on the Electric Top 20. 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And who will make it to number one? Well, Olivia Rodrigo recently kicked off the Unraveled tour. She's going to be doing 86 shows. And Olivia has the number one song on the countdown right now with Stupid Song.
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1: Today's weather is brought to you by All Shores. Today's forecast is looking like cloudy rain and showers developing, possibly heavy and thundery. Winds east-northeasterly, light to moderate, likely becoming gusty around showers and gradually veering into the southwesterly by late night. The high is near 82 degrees Fahrenheit, with the low near 75 degrees Fahrenheit. Today's sunrise is marked for 7:17 this morning and our sunset at 6:56 p.m. Tomorrow's weather is looking like sunny breaks with a few showers around, easing later. Winds west-southwesterly, light to moderate, becoming variably light in the evening onwards. The temperature's high is expected near 83 degrees Fahrenheit, with the low near 76 degrees Fahrenheit. And that's a glimpse at the weather. 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
0: Y'all ready?
1: Hey, this is Quincy with your news. Today is Wednesday, October 7th, 2026. 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Taylor Swift's Patient Zero, her recent single from the life of a showgirl, The Encore, has hit number one on Billboard Hot 100, pushing down Choosin' Texas, performed by Ella Langley after 24 weeks in that position. Forbes.com wants to know if you think Taylor Swift's Patient Zero will be nominated for a 2027 Grammy. Over in France, Paris Fashion Week is coming to a close, where British actor Olivia Colman graced the runway for Miu Miu, a pattern Miuccia Prada has followed in the past, with Willem Dafoe walking for Spring-Summer 2025 and Sarah Paulson for Fall-Winter 2025. A selection of midi skirts were seen down the catwalk from the Spring 2027 Ready-to-Wear collection. The internet is talking about A Different World, the Netflix reboot to the 1987 original series, draws fans back into the Hillman College campus in the single-camera dramedy. While following a host of new characters, original characters including Dwayne Wayne, played by Kadeem Harris, and Whitley Gilbert, portrayed by Jasmine Guy, are sprinkled throughout the season. Both the 1987 series and 2026 reboot are currently streaming on Netflix, with the new series already expecting a second season. Brought to you by Brown & Co. This has been Quincy with your news. I hope you'll have a great day.
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Remember all the things that you and I did first? Yo, remember all the things that you and I did first, and now you're doing them with

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4: 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That is this year's Fire Safety Awareness Week theme. Taking place this week, October 5th through 9th, Bermuda's chief fire officer warned how lithium batteries can cause fires if not handled or used properly. Dana Lovell shared this message during the launch on Monday and said some flights had been diverted to Bermuda after lithium-charged mobile devices accidentally became wedged between aircraft seats and machinery and caught fire. He explained, in and of itself, lithium is a benign type of powering device, but if you use incompatible chargers, overcharge it, or mishandle it, you could experience an unintentional fire. Mr. Lovell added that a fire caused by lithium was harder to extinguish than ones caused by cloth, wood, or paper. The chemical has even caused, in an e-bike, to catch fire. Ryan Robinson Parenchief, the Minister of National Security, attended to sign a proclamation recognizing Fire Safety Awareness Week. It read in part, "Public awareness of fire safety practices, such as having a home fire escape plan, installing and maintaining smoke alarms, and regular fire safety drills can help to reduce the risk of death and injury." Members of the public can learn more about the handling and disposing of lithium batteries at the Hamilton Fire Station on Thursday at 6 p.m. Hardship Fund approved for $150,000 boost. The House of Assembly heard, a multi-agency fund designed to help those in need will receive a $150,000 boost. The Hardship Fund, spearheaded by the Ministry of Youth, Social Development and Seniors, was approved the extra money on Friday after an analysis of its first year's performance in 2025. The fund is designed to help those in dire financial straits navigate their money problems. Tanae Ferbert, the Minister of Youth, Social Development and Seniors, said, "This fund delivers practical support when it is needed most. The fund gives emergency assistance to those in immediate risk of homelessness or other serious hardship, while helping them gain independence." Ms. Ferbert said at a reflection on the fund's usage in 2025 showed 141 referrals from partner agencies, 116 of which were approved and funded. Applicants must offer documentation showing the type and urgency of their needs, as well as the amount needed, what it would go towards, and any other support already offered. Ms. Ferbert said the work was meant to protect public funds and ensure assistance reached those who urgently needed it. She added, "While funding cannot be guaranteed, this fair and accountable process ensures that those in greatest need are treated with dignity and given every appropriate consideration." Brought to you by the Thrive Center. This has been Quincy with your news. I hope you'll have a great day.
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